Good evening to all the lovely folk out there. Time on the clock is inching towards 6:03 p.m. in the studio clocks, and you have tuned into Akashvani FM Rainbow 101.4. Yes, this is Drive Time, where we play some endless enchanting melodies from a Western music world. So my name is Srividya, and are you ready for this? So starting off with some Monday motivation from Mariah Carey. This is Hero. But before that, I had some questions on what track am I playing, you know, in between as the starting music and while ending the music. So I'd just like to inform our listeners that this is the Four Seasons, which is the groundbreaking set of four violin concerts that has been played by Italian Baroque master Antonio Vivaldi. This is concert number four, and this music evokes icy winds, teeth chattering colds, slipping on sheets of ice, and finding warmth by a cozy fireside. I'm sure it evokes those feelings for those listening to it. But and more on that later. But this is Mariah Carey with Hero.

The track that encourages listeners around the world to believe in themselves, even in the toughest of the situations. That was Mariah Carey with Hero. So just going back to a little bit about what I was saying about the interlude track that I play during the beginning and the end of the shows, that style is called the Baroque music style. And that's a style of Western classical music that was composed from about 1600 to 1750, known for its grand drama, rich ornamentation and complex layered melodies. That it sounded so contemporary and beautiful is a total credit to the creators of this kind of music. So moving back to the show and ahead with more tracks. So I'm going to play the next track, which is one of the most bold renditions from Michael Jackson. So this track also has an infectious groove. So this is another track for people who are, in case you're driving on a Monday. So it encourages you to focus on the real issues affecting the world instead of

unnecessary criticisms and distractions. So this is Why You Want to Trip on Me by Michael Jackson. So I just thought I would also give an announcement on requests. So in case you have a Western music request, do tune into tinyurl.com/AIRmysong and make a request of your favorite track, and I will have them played then for you on the show. So coming up next is the energetic track from Michael Jackson, Why You Wanna Trip on Me.

The track that remains socially relevant at all times, that was Michael Jackson with Why You Wanna Trip On Me. So I'm receiving some requests, Champagne Supernova by Oasis. Abhi, we do not have that track. If you have an alternative request, do make it, or I can play Wonderwall from Oasis from you next, if that's all right. So you can make another request. Next is... Colonel Shiva has requested for Cotton Eye Joe by Rednecks or any other track of Dire Straits. I'm going to be playing Cotton Eye Joe, but before that, I'm going to play a beautiful track that blends heartfelt emotion with a piece of with a message of peace, hope, and acceptance. So this track is from the uplifting voice of Celine Dion. This is That's the Way It Is from Celine Dion.

I'm sure that track lifted all our spirits, just like it did mine. In the studios here, I'm going to play the request from Colonel Shiva next. So he's requested for Cotton Eye Joe. So get ready to dance, clapping, dancing and sing along with this track. He says he's a music buff and he particularly liked the information that was shared about Antonio Vivaldi. Well, thank you very much for tuning in and for sharing your feedback and for making a request. Here is Cotton Eye Joe. Get ready to stand and tap your feet.

Action track from Swedish Eurodance group Rednecks. That track is Cotton Eye Joe. That's actually an American country folk song that dates back to before the American Civil War. But there has been no agreement between experts on what cotton-eyed actually means, because this song has been played and replayed over different generations. So I do hope we find an answer to that. I have not received a follow-up request from Abhi, so I'm going to play Wonderwall, one of Oasis's iconic tracks. This is Wonderwall.

anthem by the English rock band Oasis, that was Wonderwall. So Wonderwall, I think in the context of this song, is nothing but somebody who's your source of strength, like a friend or a loved one. So this song, I feel, never loses its magic. So you heard it on Akashvani 101.4 FM Rainbow Chennai. Time on the clock is 6:30. And if you have a Western music request to make, do log on to tinyurl.com/AIR my song, and we'll have them played for you on the show. Up next is the romantic classic from Bryan Adams, which perfectly captures the magic of a special evening, which is what this Drive Time show is for. So it's a heartfelt celebration of love and creating memories for a lifetime. This is Bryan Adams with Let's Make a Night to Remember.

I hope that track set the stage for a special evening and many more special evenings to go. Coming up next is a track that I really like for a beautiful evening like this. So I'm going to play a track called Walking on Sunshine by Katrina and the Waves. And I also have a request from Satyapriya. She has requested for Keep the Faith, Bon Jovi, or any other track of Bon Jovi. So I'm going to play just that for you, Satyapriya, but right after the track by Katrina and the Waves, this is Walking on Sunshine.

brimming with optimism. That was Walking on Sunshine by Katrina and the Waves. Up next is the track that has been requested by Satyapriya, Keep the Faith by Bon Jovi. Another track keeping in line with our theme of resilience and hard work. So this track is about believing yourself no matter what obstacles come your way. This track goes out just to you. Thank you for requesting this. That's coming up right away.

I hope you remember to turn up the volume on that track, which was the title track and the driving force behind Bon Jovi's landmark fifth studio album, released in 1992. That was Keep the Faith. Up next is, I think, last couple of tracks for this hour of Western music. I'm just quickly going to read out the message from Christina, who sends us birthday information on all our shows. Thank you, Christina, once again for writing to us. She says, today is the birthday of Pete Yone, rock singer, and Jonathan Rhys-Meyers, a singer actor, and the 11th remembrance anniversary of Dr. APJ Abdul Kalam. And she says, as it's raining today after a long wait, she's asked me to play any of the rain tracks. She's given me a few options, and because I'm a fan of Cher, I'm going to play Rain Rain by Cher. And the last track will be a track requested by Mr. Durai Singham. He has requested for Don't Look Back in Anger by Oasis. So we had already played a track by Oasis, but I'm still going to play this nevertheless. So these two tracks will be the last two tracks for this hour of Western music, starting with Cher.

Rain Rain by Cher, that went out at the request of Christina. I do hope the brilliant voice of Cher brings more rain. Thank you for requesting that. Coming up next is the last track for this hour. This is a track requested by Mr. Duraisingam, which a track which has been loved for many decades. One of Oasis's most beloved anthems. This is Don't Look Back in Anger. Just take a minute to thank everybody who tuned into today's shows and requested some lovely, lovely numbers that I hadn't heard in years. And also transported me to a different world here in the studios. Why, thank you to everybody who tuned in as well. So I will see you at 8:05 p.m. with music, by the way, where I'm going to take some more requests. So thank you. Bye for now. This is Shivdya saying bye-bye.

Good evening to all the beautiful people out there. Time on the clock is 8:05 and this is Music by the Bay. Yes, this is Akashvani FM Rainbow, Chennai 101.4, Puducherry 102.8 and Coimbatore 103 FM. This is the show where you listen to some wonderful Western music tracks that I have gathered from you from around the world to make your Monday evening special. And the good news is you can also make requests on our show. 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Or you can, in case you wish to speak to us, you can call on 298600038 or 298600038.

520554. There is an STD code of 044 to be added prior to this number. So I'm starting this this hour with some boy band energy. This is Quit Playing Games with My Heart with Backstreet Boys.

Yes, kicked off the show with Backstreet Boys, and our lovely listeners have started to send in their requests, and also some of them have been calling me. Thank you very much. So I start off with some classic track from Nancy and Frank Sinatra. This is for Mr. Rajendran from Puducherry. This is Something Stupid.

vintage hit by Nancy and Frank Sinatra. Without wasting much time, we had a caller, Mr. Ratnam from Coimbatore, who had requested for any track in which Mr. Marlon Brando has acted. So I'm going to play a track that was nominated for the 1996 Academy Awards and featured in the film Don Juan DeMarco, starring Johnny Depp, Marlon Brando and Faye Dunaway. This is one of my favorite tracks by Bryan Adams, Have You Ever Really Loved a Woman?

Yes, just a little bit of information about that track from Bryan Adams. It is heard in three separate times in the film, and including versions in, sung in Spanish by other characters. And this version by Bryan Adams plays over the closing credits. So thank you for requesting that track. So I'm going to just move to our next request without wasting much time. Colonel Shiva has asked some country music by country music legends Dolly Parton and Kenny Rogers, Islands in the Stream.

from vintage to K-pop. Here is a request from Mitru, who has asked for a track by BTS. Here's Butter for you, Mitru.

We didn't start the fire by Billy Joel. I received a sort of a long note. I presume this is from Christina with the distinct style of writing. So I think she says this is less of a conventional pop song and more of rapid fire history lesson wrapped in a driving synth rock anthem. And she says it was released as a lead single.

from his album Stormfront, and it compresses 4 decades of geopolitical tension, pop culture, historical milestones into less than 5 minutes of breathless lyricism. And she goes on to say that it is built on a pounding beat, sharp, repetitive synth line, and and it says he famously criticized the song's musicality because he says once comparing it to a dentist's drill, and it mostly relies entirely on cadence and energy rather than tonal range. While it's totally enjoyable, no complaints about the piano man there. Excellent track, and thank you, I presume this is Christina, for writing this long note on the track. So you learn new things every day, right? So time on the clock is 8:33, and I have a few more requests. I do hope I'm able to play all of them. So you are listening to Akashwani FM Rainbow 101.4 Chennai, and also being broadcast on 102.8 Puducherry and 103 FM Coimbatore. So next track is from our caller from Coimbatore. Chris has requested for the worldwide global hit, the iconic track from Celine Dion. The track needs no introduction.

Yes, the iconic film Titanic's original soundtrack, My Heart Will Go On, went out at the request of Chris from Coimbatore. Well, Christina's owning up, saying she was not the one who wrote about the Billy Joel track. Okay, we do look forward to hearing the name of the person who gave me that long note on the track. And up next is a request by Shama Charles, ma'am. Now, she has requested for a track from one of my favorite singers, Shania Twain, Forever and For Always.

Finally, we get a response on that. The review about the Billy Joel track was sent by Satyapriya ma'am herself, who is the requester of the track. Well, thank you for taking the time to write that. And moving ahead with Christina's request, she's given me a couple of options, and she's also saying that Marlon Brando appears in the video of Michael Jackson's You Rock My World. Well, thank you very much for that note. And I'm going to play Mika Underwater for you, Christina.

Up next is the track requested by Padmavati ma'am from Puducherry, Lady Gaga, Poker Face. So I may have time for about two more tracks. So in case you have changed your mind to make a request on our show, you can log on to tinyurl.com/AIRmysong and we'll have that track played for you. 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

Yes, maybe the second last track. This is from the Australian duo Savage Garden to the Moon and Back.

And that was the last track for this hour of Western Music on Music by the Bay on Akashwani FM Rainbow Chennai 101.4 and FM Rainbow Puducherry 102.8 and FM Coimbatore 103 FM. I hope you enjoyed today's show. I'm going to lead one last message. Unfortunately, Inia, I do not have enough time to play the track or tracks requested by you. But I'm just going to just quickly run through the message you sent. You're saying you were excited when your mom said that Western music was playing on the radio. That's right. And she says she wishes to expand her music knowledge and says that listening to songs on radio has a different vibe to it than on streaming platforms when you play music on your own. Yes, I agree. That's the greatest charm of the radio that still holds a lot of attraction for people across generations. And she says a little bit about herself. Inia, I'm a big music enthusiast. I'm a college student and an aspiring musician. Well, and she posts a lot of covers on social media, and her favorite artists are Curtis, Radiohead, A.R. Rahman, Dominic Fike, etc. That's an interesting, diverse mix of music. I do hope I would be able to play some of your music later on. So if you did enjoy this edition of Western Music, do remember to tune in to 100.1 FM Gold at 10:30 p.m. tonight, where we're going to play some beautiful tracks. This is Srividya signing off. Thank you, one and all. Goodbye, and have a productive week ahead.